It's our best of the 80s and 90s weekend on 97.1 Wash FM. I'm Laura St. James. Gwen Stefani, happy birthday. She turned 57 yesterday. Hopefully Blake did something special for his birthday girl. You know he did.

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You could get away too, and we'll give you the money to do it. 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

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I'm Laura St. James. It's going to be great because you will start it tomorrow morning with Toby and Shilly and their nearly impossible question. 7:10 every weekday. 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

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Who can forget about Top Gun? 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

It may be just another Sunday night to you at home, but pretend it's 1994 and you're dancing to this song in the club. 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

0: Have you noticed that women's hair has gotten bigger lately? If so, you're not imagining things. 97.1 Wash FM, I'm Laura St. James. Mentioned earlier about 80s hairstyles making a comeback, and Glamour magazine says some recognizable styles from the 80s that are making a comeback have lots and lots of volume. One of them, the ponytail made famous by Madonna, the side part blowout, aka the Cindy Crawford, messy curls like Julia Roberts. I always wanted her hair from Pretty Woman. It seems so effortless, didn't it? And outward flipped out ends, aka the Princess Diana.
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The best pop culture Halloween costumes. We'll talk about that this hour and more. 97.1 Wash FM.

Did you accomplish everything you wanted to this weekend? No? Well, you're not alone. I'm staring at that load of laundry as well. You still have some time to get it done, and we'll keep you company on our Best of the 80s and 90s weekend on 97.1 Wash FM.

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0: 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We'll be back in the morning. Toby and Chili in the morning on 97.1 Wash FM. 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

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You like the sound of that? Good. We'll tell you more in just a few. 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

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I'm Laura St. James. Time for a brand new week. It's going to be a great one. Let's think positive, right? We're going to get you through it. 97.1 Wash FM.

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So when Alanis Morissette was inducted into the Songwriters Hall of Fame, she said being a mother comes first for her, with writing coming in right behind it as a core part of her identity. So true. Here she is,

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0: 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Thank you. 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

0: 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Hey, Lynn, what's something you ate way too much of over this weekend?
1: Hot dog. Gotta have them.
0: I feel the same. Oh, my gosh. I love

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Have you ever gotten a traffic ticket? I want to know. 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We'll talk about it next.

0: 97.1 Wash FM, playing the best variety of the 80s, 90s, and today. Coming up on 1 o'clock, more variety in just a few minutes. I'm Teresa Lucas. Hope you had a great day yesterday, and maybe today I'll be even better. I know Susan's hoping that's the case. Susan, I understand you got a traffic ticket yesterday. What happened?
1: I turned left.
0: Okay.
1: And I guess I shouldn't have. I had all the people were honking and waving me to go. And unfortunately, there was a cop that came up in a lane on the side and gave me a ticket.
0: You know, everyone was cheering you on. That's peer pressure, I'm thinking. Aw.
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0: 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It's Gloria Gaynor.

0: 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Teresa Lucas here, letting you in on a little conversation that Deborah and I are having right now. Deborah, you're the type of person that likes to do things efficiently, you know, not more than once if you don't have to, right?
1: Yes, I am.
0: 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That way you can get right to it when you want to listen.
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0: 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What do you do for a living?
1: I'm an ER trauma nurse.
0: That is fabulous. Thank you so much for all you're doing. 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
1: Thanks for listening, Matt, and for the follow on X at Teresa Lucas 3. Matt's a firefighter. Oh, my gosh. Thank you for keeping us all safe, Matt.

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Good early Monday morning at Teresa Lucas 3 on Twitter. Thanks for the follow, Lisa. Here's your song request. I love

0: 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These 80s songs sounded so good. 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

0: 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Loving all these songs you guys are asking us to play. Hey, Angela, you're going to keep listening all night long, right?
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0: 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It's like my best friend, you know, who knows me well. All the songs you can imagine at your fingertips. You should try it out if you haven't already. It's free.
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1: Awesome. Sweet.
0: Definitely. Man, that is going to come in so handy right now. First keyword of the day coming up later on this morning.

0: 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Loving all these 80s songs you guys are telling us you want us to play tonight. Oh my gosh, speaking of the 80s, remember? Back then was the first time we ever heard this.
1: The following film has been rated PG by the Motion Picture Industry's rating system. Parental guidance is therefore suggested.

0: 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We're going to play your song request next.
1: Well, that's wonderful. Thank you. I'm very happy today, then.
0: Perfect.

0: Good morning. It's 97.1 Wash FM. Toby and Chili in the morning. If you're a Commanders fan and you're like feeling all kinds of whatever because you took off this weekend and went to London to see the game, well, I know the time zone can be a thing. It's only 5 hours, this time change
1: thing. Do you think they're back already? The game was yesterday morning. When would
0: they have? Remember, they're 5 hours ahead of us.
1: I know,
0: so the game ended.
1: Dang,
0: maybe they got to Heathrow and flew back. I mean, it's definitely very possible. I would have taken Monday off, but that's just me.
1: Gosh.
0: But anyway, if you're just now getting back, thanks for listening to us. Toby and Chili in the morning at 97.1 Wash FM on a Monday. Why are you feeling good today? Give us a call at 866-927-4361 and spread some joy. Why are you feeling good this morning there, Chili?
1: Well, initially, I was going to say I couldn't think of anything because the weekend plans kind of weren't what we initially planned, which is fine. But I just now looked to see the forecast for this week, and it looks like we're going back to fall again. Because you know how Mother Nature at the end of last week was all summery and whatnot.
0: Nobody got the memo and took it.
1: I've begun that whole transition of the closet. Right. So it's like I hate this in between because now there's too many clothes in the closet. I want to get rid of. I want to shift it. You know what I'm saying?
0: Yes. It's time for Mother Nature to finally decide
1: what
0: season it's going to be. Apparently, you did not get the memo that fall has officially started.
1: Yeah.
0: But that's okay. I'm feeling good because I took care of some life stuff. I probably should have waited until my significant other gets back from work-related travel to do this. But, you know, I needed to go take a look at a new ride. And I was kind of motivated to do so, looking for a new car, because I, let's just say that after all the money I've spent on repairs over the last couple of weeks, it's a little cuckoo for Cocoa Puffs. And I will tell you that my car is in the shop again this morning for the second half of some repairs that needed to be done. The car runs fine. It's great. It just needs this to be tweaked. But it's just, it's not a cheap this. You know, it's not like I'm under warranty. So the hunt is on. And I spent a good time this weekend just learning and seeing what's soon to come. It was a good weekend. Anyway, you have a good weekend? Tell us all about it. You know the number. You know where we are. In the meantime, hang out for the news. Top stories at the top of the hour. Chili, what up this morning?
1: Looks like a lot of folks not feeling the spirit. I'll tell you how many people say they will not be dressing for Halloween this year.
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1: It's going to be sunny and breezy today with highs around 70, lows tonight near 45.
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1: The Air Force has pulled its bombers out of RAF Fairford in England, the base that was used to strike Iran. This move comes after an investigation into a planned terror attack there. A 12-year-old girl was killed and three others were wounded at a Baltimore park. This happened during a youth football game Saturday. Police believe two men arguing over a parking spot opened fire on each other, and now they're searching for suspects. A 13-year-old behind the wheel crashed into a power pole in Springfield yesterday morning. The teen and a 13-year-old passenger had minor injuries, and the drivers are now charged with driving without a license. Police searched 110 acres near a University of Maryland garage yesterday, but they did not find missing student Dylan Ashar. The 22-year-old was last seen there early Friday, and campus police want to hear from anyone with information. While the Washington Commanders lost to the Indianapolis Colts 30-13 in London yesterday, and quarterback Marcus Mariota left in the first quarter with an apparent right knee injury, rookie Ethan Kaliakmanis took over. And it looks like a lot of us are really skipping costumes this Halloween. A new survey says 76% say they're not dressing up.

0: And it's time on a Monday morning for your morning mindset with Toby and Chili in the morning at 97.1 Wash FM. What's your morning mindset, you ask? Well, it's all about you, for one.
1: Well, technically, your headspace and how you're feeling. And if you're not motivated or inspired to be your better self today, we try to find a quote to help you get there.
0: That's right. And today it comes from Mindy Kaling, incredible actor, incredible director. And she reminds us that you don't have to be scared. Don't be scared if you don't do things in the right order. Don't be scared if you don't do things in the right order. See, life, your life, it does not have to match somebody else's timeline. It's different. You're different. So don't worry about it. And if you do things in the right order for somebody else, you're not doing things in the right order maybe for you. So don't be scared if you don't do things in what the world says is the right order. You do you, like Mindy Kaling reminds us this morning. That's your morning mindset. March to the beat of your own drummer, all right? It's 97.1 Wash FM, a good quote for the start of a brand new week, and hopefully it helps to set the course for great things to come in your world. We're Toby and Chili in the morning. It's 97.1 Wash FM. 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

0: Good morning. Toby and Chili in the morning. 97.1 Wash FM on a Monday. Learning new things on a Monday morning is very important because something you learn today might carry you into a conversation later today or sometime this week. And this is one of those things. Well, and it involves the word fika.
1: Well, yeah. And it's Swedish. So over in Sweden, mm-hmm. their answer to a good work-life balance is their tradition of fika, which is a deliberate pause in their workday to enjoy a coffee or snack or some real human connection. And really, it's not about the coffee or the snacks. It's about stepping away from the desk and slowing down and being present and giving your mind a little break. Now, I'm not sure these people are leaving campus, so to speak, to do this, but they're taking a moment, intentional moment.
0: Now, this is not like a fundatory excursion or a fundatory thing every day. When I say fundatory, you know, that's like when somebody at the office decides it's good to have time to recreate.
1: It says in this article that this whole fika thing is so ingrained in their culture over there that workplaces do build it into the workday, some of these places.
0: So it's like more of a siesta in the Spanish culture.
1: Yeah, I don't
0: know. In the Italian culture.
1: I mean, if you're a workhorse, even though you desperately need something like this, I would see how you could be annoyed by it. Because if you're in a zone, you don't want a fika. You want to finish.
0: Yeah,
1: you
0: know, no, that's a good point.
1: I'm almost there with this project. Please don't make me fika.
0: If you go make me fika and I'm in the zone, you're not going to reduce my stress. You're going to increase it, which is going to lead me to being anxious, which will lead to burnout.
1: Yeah.
0: And it will lead to stress. And then I'll just be all poopy pants around the people who made me go fika hour in the middle of the day.
1: I do appreciate, though, that there are people that do this because it's important to see each other as humans in the workplace and to have that coffee and to catch up and then go back to the project at hand.
0: That is right. And now you've learned everything you need to know about the Swedish thing called fika, the deliberate pause. It's 97.1 Wash FM. Toby and Chili in the morning. 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Who needs some news? You do? All right. Right around 6:10 this morning. Top stories at the top of the hour. What's going on?
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1: The Coast Guard has suspended its search for six people on a medical plane that vanished off New England. We've got the latest on that story and others on the way. With Toby and Chili in the morning on 97.1 WASH-FM.

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0: Travelers, now we know the average cost of travel mishaps. 97.1 Wash FM. Toby and Chili in the morning, and it turns out it's quite a chunk of change.
1: $2,500. That's right. That's what it's costing people. 72% of people, by the way, according to a survey, experienced some kind of major mishap while they were traveling. And some of this stuff could be, okay, weather disrupting your trip, getting sick or injured, getting lost during your travel. It's a lot of stuff that could go sideways for sure. And even recently, the whole Ocean's Calling festival that got canceled in Ocean City, Maryland.
0: Was that last weekend?
1: Two weeks ago. But people were left with loss because their Airbnbs or the hotel or whatever they were staying at, they weren't going to reimburse them the entire amount because you can't cancel that last second.
0: Right.
1: And weather can't be the reason, right?
0: And travel insurance doesn't cover acts of God like weather.
1: Weather, yeah.
0: Well, I know. All right. Lots well, first of all, if you were supposed to go to Ocean's Calling, sorry.
1: I know.
0: Hopefully sucks. The country festival over the weekend didn't go that bad, but I mean that stinks.
1: It does stink
0: because I can think of a lot of things on holiday I could do with $2,500.
1: But I mean, it's a common thing. Haven't you ever showed up to a place and it looked nothing like the photo? Or

0: Just to recap, it's 97.1 Wash FM, Toby and Chili in the morning. These travel mishaps are costing you, as a average traveler, nearly $2,500 when they happen. It's no good.
1: Things like bad weather disrupting your trip, a la Ocean's Calling, getting sick or injured, getting lost during your travel. The list goes on and on. So it got us wondering, right? Like, what is something you booked for a trip that looked nothing what you actually got?
0: Good morning in Bethesda, Ricky.
2: I booked a hotel because the picture showed this huge rooftop pool and a really nice bar.
0: It sounds like it has the perfect amenities for anyone.
1: Yeah, so what happened when you got there?
2: It turns out those pictures were from a sister property 3 blocks away, and our hotel had a pool the size of a kiddie pool and a vending machine.
1: That's definitely inconvenient, but if you really did have access to the sister property, it's not the worst thing.
0: Glass half full, you had a vending machine. If it had good stuff in it, I mean, that's a plus, right?
1: Please, that's stretching.
0: It's never closed. It's always open as long as you have money or your credit card, depending on what it takes. Thanks, Ricky. Have a great day in Bethesda. Julian, Alexandria City.
3: I booked a cozy cabin in the woods for my birthday, and the pictures made it look secluded and romantic.
1: But why do I hear a but coming?
3: We got there and realized it was basically a shed in someone's backyard, and the owner's chickens were literally outside our bedroom window at 6 a.m.
0: Well, that's a natural alarm clock. You were up with the sun.
1: No, no, no. Roosters wake you up. Chickens don't. They just lay eggs. But they see, if you could keep those eggs, that may have been a good thing.
0: Because had I been in your situation, ma'am, I would have taken all of those eggs. I don't even eat eggs, but I would have found something to do with them. Thank you for calling us to share that horrible experience, that bait and switch gimmick you went through there, Julie. If you have a travel nightmare, something that went completely sideways, a mishap and then some, tell us about it. Talkback microphone's always open for you if you're signed in listening to 97.1 Wash FM on your iHeart app. Right around 7:10 this morning, the news, top stories at the top of the hour. Chili, what do we need to know?
1: Well, DC's downtown holiday market is getting longer this year. 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

0: Usher, Chris Brown, Baltimore. We got tickets. You want them? It's 97.1 Wash FM. Toby and Chili in the morning. Well, if you do, here's what you need to know.
1: 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We're going to ask our nearly impossible question. And if you get it right, you'll win.

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1: The Air Force has pulled its bombers out of RAF Fairford in England. We've got the latest on that story and others on the way. With Toby and Chili in the morning on 97.1 WASH-FM.

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1: It's Monday morning in the capital city of the free world. 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
2: 64% of people say this is the most annoying thing that a friend can do. What is it?
1: All right, if you know the answer, it's time to call. 866-927-4361. Up for grabs, tickets to see Usher and Chris Brown, M&T Bank Stadium. Thanks to Live Nation on the 17th. Wow, look at the, it's just like days away. Good morning. What is your name and where are you from, por favor?
3: Buenos dias. This is Pete. I'm calling from Fredericksburg.
1: Hola, ¿cómo estás? And welcome. You've got the question for the tickets to see Usher and Chris Brown, M&T Bank Stadium on the 17th. Thanks to Live Nation. What's your guess?
3: My guess is to cancel on you.
2: Do you have friends that have a habit of doing that?
3: I'm pretty lucky, thankfully, and so it doesn't happen too often. But of course, you know, it does happen. So, yeah.
2: It's only bad when somebody does it every single time, because 64% of people say that canceling plans at the last minute is the most annoying thing a friend can do.
1: And that being the right answer means that you've won. Grab a friend that doesn't cancel on you and take him to see Usher and Chris Brown in Baltimore at M&T Bank Stadium.
3: Excelente. Fantástico. Muchas gracias. I really appreciate it.
1: De nada. De nada. Muy bien. De nada. And gracias for listening. Enjoy the show. Thank you for letting us be a part of your morning here at 97.1 Wash FM.
3: Awesome. Thank you very much.
1: Vaya con Dios, mi amigo.
3: Igualmente, señor.
1: Be here mañana for more tickets to see Usher and Chris Brown, M&T Bank Stadium, with another round of your Nearly Impossible Question. And stay right there, because in just a few...
2: Because it is Lunes, we like to share a story that'll make your Monday.
1: See?
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0: this Monday morning. It's time for a story we think might just make your Monday with 97.1 Wash FM. Toby and Chili in the morning. It started with a Facebook post in a closet full of old shoes, and it turned into something much bigger in Montgomery County.
1: So Glenn Fellman works for Seasonal Roots, and that's a home delivery service that basically brings farmers market style groceries to doorsteps across Maryland and Virginia. So a couple of months ago, he sees that post, and it's from a student-led nonprofit called Lift Every Step, asking for shoe donations. And he had a closet full of shoes his grown kids had left behind. So he planned to chip in.
0: And then he thought bigger. See, Seasonal Roots, they make about 1,800 deliveries a week. The company asked customers to leave unwanted shoes and bags on the porch. Drivers picked them up along with the veggies. About 150 drivers joined in from Columbia, Maryland, all the way down to Hampton Roads in Virginia.
1: And that haul filled more than three huge shipping bins with at least 500 pairs of shoes. And here's a bonus. Customers also kicked in $915.
0: And by the way, Lift Every Step was started this year by Montgomery County siblings Brianna and Brandon Frank.
1: Wow.
0: And those shoes, well, they're headed to students at Title I schools across the DMV. Because
1: that's awesome.
0: Everybody needs some good shoes, good kicks to go to school in, and now they've got them.
1: That's awesome.
0: Thanks to everything Lift Every Step is doing. And when a brother and a sister just start something like this, how can that story not make your Monday?
1: And then you marry that with another group like Seasonal Roots. You've got incredible outreach throughout the area.
0: Vegetables, shoes, all starts with an idea. And they've all had a great one. Thanks, guys, for a story that really does make our Monday. I want to read it again. Maybe you want to share it with somebody who might be inspired by the story. Well, you'll find it at the Toby and Chili page, washfm.com. Now, hang out for a few because right around 8:10, got the news. Top stories at the top of the hour. Chili, what's coming up?
1: The National Zoo is going to be hosting not one, but two special Halloween-themed events this year. I've got the latest on that coming up in just a few minutes.
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1: The Coast Guard has suspended its search for six people on a medical plane that vanished off New England. We've got the latest on that story and others on the way. With Toby and Chili in the Morning on 97.1 WASH-FM. I found

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1: I had no choice but to hear you. You stated your case.

0: preface all of this by saying it's not irresponsible. It's not irresponsible to do something as a grown adult just because you thought, why not? You did it because you could. Toby and Chili in the morning. It's 97.1 Wash FM at 866-927-4361. For instance, like this stunt man.
1: Yeah, he decided to perform a handstand for 47 seconds because he wanted to break the world record. This was a Slovenian gymnast / stunt coordinator. And I saw the photo and the footage. You know, good for him. As long as he's happy and safe, I suppose, whatever you want to prove to whomever, you did it, dude.
0: You did. You just because you could, you did a handstand while on fire for 47 seconds.
1: Oh, goodness.
0: Maybe next time you'll go for a full minute.

0: Don't put any ideas in his head.
1: The last time I did something chilly just to prove that I could was when I hopped on the train and I came back on an overnight train from Chicago. I'd never slept on a train before.
0: Oh,
1: I'd never ridden a train like that.
0: Yes.
1: And I wanted to do it. And I said, you know what? I got nothing but time. So I scrapped my airfare and I said, I'm all aboard. And it was actually very cool to ride Amtrak from Chicago to here. And
0: overnight.
1: And I learned new things about the country, and I saw things I've never seen before, and I hope I get to see them again. So have you ever done something just to prove you could? 866-927-4361. Thomas in Mount Vernon.
2: My friend said there was no way I could stay awake for 24 hours, so naturally I made it a personal mission.
0: And were you able to accomplish said mission?
2: By hour 22, I was eating cereal in the gas station parking lot at 5 a.m. just to keep myself conscious.
1: What, you got some Fruit Loops?
0: I mean, wouldn't caffeine have helped? Okay.
1: Exactly, but not judging there, Thomas. Thanks for the call this morning.
0: Funny.
1: Shooting over to Boyd's. Sherry's hanging.
3: My friend said I wouldn't actually cut my own bangs.
1: Well, well, well, well, well, well, well.
0: Oof, that sounds like a veiled dare to me.
3: I did it at midnight with kitchen scissors and then spent the next 2 weeks wearing a hat.
0: Sounds like it didn't turn out great.
3: I proved my point.
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0: case you missed it last week, the travel guide and site Lonely Planet broke some big news for people of the Maryland persuasion. 97.1 Wash FM. We're Toby and Chili in the morning.
1: They came out with their best in travel list. And of the 7 states in the U.S., Maryland was one of them. We're talking like the Redwoods in Northern California. Yep, that's impressive.
0: Got nothing on Annapolis. Got nothing on Harper's Ferry. Got nothing on our beaches. The best around. No one's gonna ever keep us down. Over 2 hours commercial free music continues. It's 97.1 Wash FM. Congratulations.

0: 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We're Toby and Chili in the morning. Did you see this list that came out?
1: America's greenest cities, according to Wallet Hub, and they looked at things like emissions, water quality, and green jobs. Number one, Oakland, California.
0: But D.C. came in fourth. Congratulations, D.C. You are very green. And we love that about you. 97.1 Wash FM.

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0: We're Toby and Chili in the morning. Keep this in mind as you make your way into Monday from Mindy Kaling. It's your morning mindset. Don't be scared if you don't do things in the right order. Don't be scared if you don't do things in the right order. That's not your order. You do things the way you want to do them. Enjoy your day today. We'll talk to you in the morning. Here comes Whitney.

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We are definitely giving you a shot at free money while you're on the job. 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

Well, now that was kind of a dreary weekend, wasn't it? Good news is, should become mostly sunny as the day rolls on with comfy temperatures. Top out in the low 70s. 60 right now in the nation's capital, and Madonna is on 97.1 Wash FM.

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We'd like to sing along this morning to NSYNC, Katy Perry, and Bon Jovi. 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

Swifties, did you see her surprise appearance on SNL over the weekend? Taylor showed up during Dakota Johnson's monologue to support her BFF. If you missed it, you can watch on demand on Peacock. Taylor's Life of a Showgirl album is back at number one in the U.S. after she released her Encore Edition last week. And a song from that record will play in 8 minutes on 97.1. 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

Well, okay, gotta do it. Gotta talk about our Commanders in London yesterday. If you don't know what all went down, a recap in three songs right here on 97.1 Wash FM.

0: 97.1 Wash It In, getting through the workday with great variety from the 80s, 90s, and today. Hi, Jenny here. Hope your weekend was just awesome. If you're a Commanders fan, maybe not so much. Marcus Mariota hurt his knee yesterday and left the game. Word is it is an MCL injury. We will know more in a few days after Marcus gets some imaging done. The goal is for Jaden to start this Sunday at home against the Giants. We'll keep you updated, of course, as the week progresses. But kudos to rookie third stringer Ethan Kaliakmanis, who threw for his first career touchdown. That's awesome. Final score, though, from London, Colts 30, DC 13. Wah.
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Yeah, mild today, but overnight we're expecting upper 40s in the DC metro area. Pull out that heavy coat.

0: Hey, Jim in Centerville, thank you so much for listening. Got a question for you. What would you do with an extra $1,000?
1: Man, I could just catch up on all the debt.
0: Yeah, that stuff is just no fun at all. I feel ya. Well, buddy, please stick with us here at 97.1 Wash FM, because we'll do another workday payday in just about 7 minutes. Best of luck to you, Jim.
1: Thank you all for doing that. Everybody.

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Beautiful afternoon ahead for us, but hey, if 73 is too low for your liking, not to worry. We'll be back in the 80s later this week. Looks like we're

0: 97.1 Wash FM. Thank you so much for making us part of your workday. It's Jenny Chase with you. And wow, this has only happened a few times ever. Tom Cruise's new movie has flopped. Yeah, Digger opened in fifth place over the weekend. It made just $8 million bucks in the U.S. Cost about $130 million to make. So yeah, that's unfortunate. Number four was Primetime 3, Heart of the Beast. I want to see that one. I mean, it does co-star a dog, so duh. If you have, I'd love to know what you thought of it. Resident Evil came in second and debuting at number one with 32 mil, the newest Anne Hathaway film, Verity.
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Not only did our Commanders lose, but not exactly the best weekend for our DMV college football teams. The Midshipmen were defeated, so were the Terps and the Hoyas. Hokies lost, so did the Cavaliers. But on a happy, positive note, the Bisons were victorious, as were the Dukes from JMU.

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gas, groceries, daycare, whatever you could use an extra grand for, we have the money and we want to give it to you. 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

0: 97.1 Wash FM, the DMV's choice for the workday. So awesome to have you along this afternoon. And for anyone else like me who is counting down, here you go, 80 days until Christmas, which I think is going to be here before we know it. And bonus this year for our shopping, the downtown DC holiday market will expand. Yeah, instead of 30 days like last year, we'll now get 40 days to shop until we drop. The market will kick off on November 13th, run through December 23rd on F Street Northwest between 7th and 9th. It's free to get in and check out the 135 local holiday vendors. Can't wait.
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Hey, if October 5th is your birthday, well, here's wishing you a wonderful next trip around the sun. Her hubby, Travis Kelce, blowing out 37 candles today. Taylor, on Wash. I had a

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0: 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New York Giants coming to Northwest Stadium this Sunday. You could be there as our guest. Real simple to enter to win. Just follow Wash on Instagram. Find our latest Commanders post there. Like it, share it, and then tag who you want to take to the game with you. One player we're not going to see at this next game or future games the rest of the season. Wide receiver Jalen Lane. He suffered a pretty bad ankle injury yesterday. He is out for the season. Dadgummit. Sorry, bro.
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Lisa Berrigan in for Sabrina on a gorgeous afternoon. I had my dog out for a nice long walk around the neighborhood earlier. Sunshine, 70.

0: Miley, Party in the USA on 97.1 Wash FM. I'm Lisa Berrigan, in for Sabrina. I know it's only Monday, but my mind is already on the weekend, and this Saturday's More Than Pink Walk at National Harbor. 97.1 Wash FM has a team. 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October is Breast Cancer Awareness Month. Toby and Chili are going to be out there Saturday morning. Jenny Chase will be there. Now, I looked at the extended forecast. It is going to be gorgeous this weekend. Saturday morning will be sunny, temperatures in the 60s. It is not too late to get involved and join our team. 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
9: Partly sunny and lower 70s the rest of the afternoon. Tonight, mostly clear, chilly, down to 48. And tomorrow, plenty of sunshine, high 67.
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Alex Ovechkin made the big announcement earlier today. This will be his final season. Now, remember, the Capitals' home opener is Wednesday night against the Penguins. Here's George Michael on 97.1 Wash FM.

Rihanna has been thoroughly enjoying her time in Paris, attending one of Celine Dion's concerts. And over the weekend, she was at Paris Fashion Week. 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

0: 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It's Lisa Berrigan in for Sabrina. And back today, our $1,000 workday payday. Susan won a grand. And she already has a plan for the money.
1: 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And now you guys have just made it easier. Thank you so much.
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2: Week 4 is in the books for the Washington Commanders as they take a tough loss in London to the Indianapolis Colts, 30-13. Going into the game, the Commanders were down several of their star players, including Jaden Daniels, Terry McLaurin, and Sam Cosmi, to name a few. And to add insult to an already decimated club, quarterback Marcus Mariota went down late in the first quarter with an apparent MCL injury that will be evaluated today, but he could be out for several weeks. The good news on the injury front is that Daniels could be back in the lineup this Sunday, sporting a brace on his left elbow that will be permanent for the rest of the season. We'll get more later this week as Daniels ramps up with reps and practice to see if the doctors will clear him to play on Sunday. So, with week 5 ahead of us, the 1-3 Washington Commanders prepare for the 3-1 New York Giants with backup quarterback Jameis Winston at the helm leading the club. With Jackson Dart out for the season, coverage this Sunday starts at 8 a.m. with Command Center Podcast. Then at 9, it's the Big Wager with Tim Murray. The official Commanders pregame with Michael Jenkins and Fred Smoot starts at 10 a.m. And then kickoff from Northwest Stadium commences at 1 p.m. It's a big NFC East matchup. Giants and Commanders on Big 100 and the iHeart app. I'm Dennis Glasgow.
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9: 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Tonight, mostly clear, chilly, down to 48. And tomorrow, plenty of sunshine, high 67.
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I would go see that in a second. Working Girl, total 80s flick. Sigourney Weaver, Melanie Griffith, Harrison Ford. 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

Lisa Berrigan in for Sabrina Conti, and another $1,000 up for grabs in 7 minutes. 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

0: 97.1 Wash FM. It's Lisa Berrigan in for Sabrina Conti. The Commanders game yesterday, difficult to watch. 30-13 loss to the Colts in London. Thankfully, they are back home for this weekend, hosting the Giants on Sunday at Northwest Stadium. Wash FM has your tickets. I'll tell you more about that next hour. The Commanders are now 1-3, and so many injuries. Backup quarterback Marcus Mariota got injured yesterday. We had the third-string quarterback, Ethan Kalikmanis, in for most of the game yesterday. Jaden Daniels still rehabbing that elbow. But I haven't lost faith. If we can get Jaden Daniels back on the field, if we can keep him healthy the rest of the season, anything can happen.
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1: Mostly clear this evening and chilly, going down to 48 overnight. Tomorrow, more sunshine, high 67.
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It's Lisa Berrigan in for Sabrina. The Halloween decorations going up this year, you notice they're a lot bigger and more elaborate than previous years. Lowe's is now selling a 15-foot tall skeleton. Crazy.

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back. 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
7: Mostly clear this evening and chilly, going down to 48 overnight. Tomorrow, more sunshine, high 67.
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2: 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Turn off the TV. I've been saying that for years, but I really wish you'd do it. Turn off the TV. Turn up the music.

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